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Drop top Porsche, roll you on my wrist, diamonds up and down my chain. Bruno Borlone featuring Solo Di Medina.

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